0: Thank you so much.
1: Thank you. Ina Forsman, everybody. Thank you so much, guys. All right. I'm going to do one more song, and then we're going to do some stuff together. You're enjoying the evening so far? Yeah. You having a good time? I'm happy to hear that.

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This last verse, man, sums it all up and put it all together. You understand me? And you'll see what the trouble man is all about.

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Just what seems to be the hang? 'Cause you know if it doesn't want me this time around, yeah, I'll be glad to go back to spirit land. And even take a longer rest before coming down the chute again. Man, I sure remember the last time, baby. They were still hugging about me then. So if you don't want me now, make up your mind, where when? If you don't want me now, give or take,

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And I'm gonna sit up in your bed, mama, and just a grin right in your face. And then I'm gonna eat up all your chocolates.

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And I'm looking out my belly button window. And I swear I see nothing but a lot of frowns.

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And the old lady said she ain't gonna let me have it this week. 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Ask me, do I want to go out with you a little while?

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You so fine. Yes, you so fine. You so fine, pretty baby. I wanna make you mine. Sweet personality, a smile so bright. You can make a man do wrong when he wanna do right. You so fine. Yes, you so fine.

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You're so fine. You're so fine. Hey, hey, hey. You're so fine.

0: proud in a Vikings jersey.
1: No, you didn't.
0: With his arms around a girl in a Vikings jersey.
1: What?
0: Yeah, you know, I should have seen the red flags. First it was, I don't really like cheese curds. And then it was, you know, I would really rather have whiskey in my old fashioned.
1: Oh.
0: You know, I bet he's been lying this whole time.
1: The whole time.
0: He told me he was from Hudson. I bet he's from Edina.
1: Oh.